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0: What's going on, everybody? I'd like you to join me in French. Come listen to some good music and have a good time.
1: 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From Quentin Gerard, now and forever. This is Everybody Loves the Sunshine featuring Stephen Richard.

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1: 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And I'd like you to join me and Frenchie. 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

starting the show with Marion Meadows from the album Whisper and Golden Curtain, featuring, of course, Althea Renee. I'm here for another show for the next couple of hours, and what we're going to do is just continue with the flow.

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0: 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It's the Kitten Club. And of course, one thing.
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0: 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And you like everything that's classy, cool, smooth, here in the Kitten Club. And what we do?
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3: From James P.J. Spraggins, and Silver Lining. The math gets muffled every so often. So let's rejuvenate from the album Be Positive.

You know, today I'm in free spirit, picking the records as I choose. And I've got a small tribute to do, but that's going to be later on in the show. But more importantly, I hope you're enjoying all the jams that I'm giving you. From the smooth, the jazzy, the up-tempo, Bob Baldwin and Rejuvenate. I'm your host, they call me Frenchy, here in the Kitten Club, and this is French Swimming Club. And we're late in the night in Paris.

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0: taken from the album Time of Change. Chris Dandry, All the Good Times. If you're here on the journey still, indeed welcome. Bit of Boney James from the album Send One Your Love and Touch. Who am I? They call me Frenchie, and guess what?
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1: Well, if the music makes you feel good, it makes you feel better. Of course, stay tuned with us here in the Kitten Club. Myself, Paul J, and for Jazz, More for Jazz, aka Steve. So, from Smooth Creations, this is now Alan Darcy. And Only Love Is Real.
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But we're still here, still playing. 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Eddie Bullen. Blue Wave. Hope you've enjoyed the mixed bag of music today, the vocal, the sweet, the smooth, the soul.

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0: You know, I want to give a massive shout out to Jordan, to Jason, all there at Gaurav Music Marketing. Sweet Sasa Smooth. What do you say, Colin?
1: Presenting Smooth Jazz with Frenchie. Jazz.

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My sincere apologies. 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And Venus Tribe, slow down. Something I dropped at the last village. 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

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And big respect for your jazz dance workshop last week. 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

Yes, Kennedy. Thank you for putting me onto that track. Pfizer, Summer Groove. And a re-spin for Lafar, featuring Sean McCabe. Mystical Rhythms. 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

0: some jazz music?
1: Yeah, sure I can. This is going out to all the Jazz Dance Massive. Chick Corea, The Slide.

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Second Sunday of the month. So respect Killer Jim.

0: Yo, what up?
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0: No question. 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
1: A murder that is of particular interest to me was of a 17-year-old boy by the name of Jess Washington in Waco, Texas, in 1916. He was seriously mentally challenged. The wife of the farmer that he worked for was found dead. He was arrested. He was brought to trial. Trial took from 10 until 12. And when the jury came back at noon and found him guilty, someone in the courtroom screamed out, "Get that nigger." And one of the worst and cruelest treatments of a human being began. Jess was kicked down out of the courthouse, down the back steps where a crowd of several hundred was waiting for him. They put a chain on his neck. There were 16,000 people crowding the street to watch this boy be tortured. Jess was tied to the chain over a branch of a tree. The fire was started. They raised Jess from the fire up into the air so that the crowd could see him. There were cheers, like at a football game, cheering the torturers on. When Jess tried to climb up the chain, hand by hand, they cut his fingers off one by one so that all he could do was slap at the chain. They lowered him back down in the fire. A man came up and castrated him. Another man kept a pole so that he couldn't crawl out of the fire. And time and again, they pulled him up to keep him from dying so that the crowd could be satisfied. Until he finally died.

0: that the common denominator, the rhythm? I mean, is that the thing that has threaded us together?
1: I believe it.
2: That's the foundation. If you don't have the foundation, you can never build anything.
1: You ain't got no rhythm, you ain't got no time.
2: You have nothing.
1: No time, you ain't got nothing.
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1: That was a piece of class by Lamone. 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Into Believe It or Not. 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

0: quick mention. Just Taboo UK. Coming very soon, end of February.
1: The sound is yours.
0: I'll let the man speak.

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Coming to the end of my show.

to Room for Movement. Uprock Crew with their very, very special guest, Andrew Ashon. So it should be a very, very interesting night of other things. Speaking of the other, the alternative, Tatham, Mensa, Lord and Ranks, stars shine for you.

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0: the will, their power.
1: 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Future, the soul, the rhythm. 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
2: The water is rising. In other words, the water is rising. In the relic of rain, insects gossip about us. The dull huffing puffing of islands, the hush money howl of advertisements, electoral politics of greed, godless truths on the mouths of mountains, an inauguration for the growling earth. Words caught in a wayward wing. The rage of rivers dressed as comrades. I walk with the runaways. I walk with the runaways. In this there America. Tomorrow's towering. The thirst of a thousand yesterdays in our throats. The chokehold of change. The illiteracy of revolutionary lovers on topsy-turvy tongues emerging from the flames of homeland insecurity. Still we move. Still we move, we move, we move. All I know is dreamers drift through the threat of a door, an ambulance filled with books. In other words, the water is rising. The difference between looking and seeing. Crumbs of blood, a trail of tears. The only free people. The only free people are prisoners of war. Mapless, belonging nowhere. The faith of forgetting. In the waiting hours we go forward, a streetcar named surrender. Money. Money perishes in the face of the flood. Enchanted by the question of existing at all, in other words, the water's rising. There's no such thing as home. Everywhere is fleeing. We are the eye of the storm. In the absence of those we love, we listen. If ever we cannot learn from loss what it must teach, we will lose even more. The gift of greater allegiances between us. In other words, the water is rising. Have you known longing to belong? How the arms of ache reach for new heights of the heart? I climb the freshwater rivers, stumbling rocks, stones, and branches. I tightroped across bamboo, chasing waterfalls. I sought what saw me. Every wound awakened my courage, beaming in the dusty sun of what shines. Be not fooled. There were showers, thunderous storms along the way. What we weather, we within. Us today, people of sun licked by all that glows, touched by the fingers of sky. Those of us who know how to open the ocean door, like a chest of treasure upon the beating hum. We who can smell the weather and taste the temperature of our sweat. We who tell the time of no time. The beauty of gestures, the ceremony of pain, the mirror of maroons. I walk with the runaways. We walk with the runaways. In other words, the water is rising.

Every morning I rise and face the firing squad. Every morning there's one who holds his fire. His dilemma was my system of belief. They fired rounds, but I was seldom in their circle.

Yes, Daz IQ here, giving you another edition of the FSR radio show. And after a rather chaotic week and madness going on in the world, I definitely had to start off with a deep meditative breath. And that came from the epic sounds of Saul Williams, Carlos Nino and friends, pure legends, along with a beautiful intro poetry coming from Aja Monet. Definitely needed right now. Played the full 13 minutes. That's how we do it. No time constraints, we just play the full rub. Track was called The Water Is Rising as we surpassed the firing squad. And that's an album you can find right now on Bandcamp. Please make sure you pick that up. It's full of beautiful, beautiful, transcendental, meditative sounds. And right now, listening to my good buddy, Mark Mack, a.k.a. Az. Yeah, a.k.a. New Era. Give me some electronic mindfulness with I Saw Them, coming from his incredible electronic album, Electric Illusion, on his Omniverse label. So we're going to keep on as we get into more soulful sounds with Kiyomi. Keep it locked right here. This is the FSR Radio Show.

0: Better practice a little bit of that revolutionary discipline there.
1: You belong in a museum. Your museum, Negro.
2: Man, I'm tired of your criticism. I want to see some of your activism.
0: You know I'm right.
3: Now, young man, what you gonna do?

out here to bury you. Setting all the barriers, preparing you for failure. The more flossing, the merrier. The higher cost is just gonna cost you in your ass. No regret like that. If you don't net like Kyrie, then you a minimal threat. It's only two things in life that's promised: taxes and debt. And a term down state, your ass get out of step. Stay woke while you slept. Stay done crept on your rep. Protect your neck, don't get left. Stay in check for a check. To be seen on the scene, getting cream is the dream.

a long interrupted set right here on the FSR radio show. Just pure music, less chat. That's what we want to do. Just mentally reset with great soulful sounds coming from all over the globe as we represent the independent soulful movement right here on the FSR radio show. And I'm gonna let you know what was being played so you can go to those websites, Bandcamps and all that good stuff, so you can support these amazing musical creatives. So we start off with California bass Kiyomi with Back to Me, and you can find that on her Bandcamp. Then that was followed up with Kaylee Moonstone, from hailing from Queens, New York, with her self-release album New Moon, and the track you heard was Akia. Probably an ode to the store itself. Featuring Saba. Then my good friends, Northwest London's best, Sounds of Superman Bam Bam and A. Guevara, formerly of the UK hip hop veterans, Scientists of Sound. Now, as a duo, as Nerves Green and an ode to London, Warts and All. A track called Dear London. I think I said that before. If I did, forgive my short-term memory. And that was the Black Romans vocal mix. Then we went into something else I found on Bandcamp. I just love digging in that platform right there. And Neek and Cam B was the tune I found, with I Wonder, featuring Sky Zoo and Slot A, some Chicago hip-hop representing there. And that's coming from his album, a film called Black. Or their album, I should say. Then went into the fabulous sax sophonist that is Venna. A tune called Myself, featuring Georgia Smith. And that's an album that he's got out called Malik, via Yusuf Day's imprint Kashmir Thoughts. Definitely pick that one up. Every track is incredible. Then, talking about incredible tracks, we played next Nia. Beautiful jazz musician. And the track you heard was Ronnie Camerari. I think that's how you say it. And as a single, coming from her forthcoming album, V, which will be due out on Candid Records in October. And right now you're listening to the Indonesian psycho rock sounds of Babong. And Mirage is the name of the tune, coming from their Wonder Wheel Records release, Tropical Desert. So, keeping it on that soulful side, Australia and Brooklyn collide with this one.

yes, people. You are listening to the FSR radio show. And I'm just like that, the first hour's almost over. But before we get into more incredible sounds coming from the independent soulful movement, I'm so grateful for all these people seeing me fit to be handed these tunes. And I am so gladly here to air them all to you on the interweb. So let's get into what you heard. We start off with the sounds of Erin Buku and DJ Spinner with a project, an EP they done together out on Inkswell's. Erin Buku's partner, that is. Partner in life. In a Tribe label. And they done some wonderful work right here. The EP is called We Shine, and the track you heard is called Will It Be, and it features the amazing Steve Spacek. Need more of his vibe right now, trust me. Then we follow that up with the sounds coming from Toronto, another Bandcamp discovery for me. Shad is the name. And the track you heard was Islands, featuring TLO, and that's the Kiss EP. And the label is on his Secret City. Then, talking about vocalists I love. This woman here, Amy Taff Ra, the North African, LA-based. Vibes. Woman, I call her. Brings so much spirituality into her music. Coming from the amazing The Prophet and The Madman. A tune called Gibran. I think that's how you say it. Or Gibran. But all I know is just wonderful music. Produced by the living legend. He's come to be. Kamasi Washington. And right now you're listening to Pharaoh in the Dark, part of the Nublo Dance EP. Big up to the Nublo Collective there for putting this together. And we have the Quantic remix of Pharaoh West. So as we get into the second hour, we're going to start off with some nice bouncy business coming from Seamus and Rebier. Keep it locked right here.

the beauty of a tapestry and the horns and guitars and the dancing in the street and the cool breezes kissing the desert sands and in the romance of street people and in the romance of street people sincerely pleading, take your time. But the dreams, for this is for the people. Take your time with the music, for this is for the people. Take your time with the revolution, for this is for the people.

Yes, people, as we get into the dance zone right here on the FSR Radio Show. Just a reminder, make sure you support all these fine artists right here by going to their websites, their fan pages, wherever they are at. I'm sure that's grammatically wrong, but you know what I'm talking about. And make sure you pick up all of their wares, the vinyl, the CDs, the tapes, the t-shirts, the hats, the tote bags, whatever they are selling, make sure you support them financially, because they do this not only for love, but also to support themselves and bring more music to you. So with that, let me just go straight into what you heard. We start off with the sounds of Amsterdam's Seamus and Rebby Rare, or Rebby Air, with Catch On To This Feeling. Then went into the fantastic sounds of Ballymaya Project and Disco's Pacifico All-Stars, hailing from Colombia. Yes, London meets Colombia right here as we explore the sounds of the diaspora on this one. A tune called Wish I Knew, and the album you need to pick up is called Kalimar, out on Jazz Refreshed Records. Then went into the sounds of Dublon with Euro. And just to let you know, the sweet sax sounds you heard on that came from good brother, New Zealand talent extraordinaire that is Nathan Haynes. Another fantastic tune there. Then we followed up with UK-based youngster on the scene, Ellis Avon, with Presence the Broken Beat Mix. A nice little single you can find on his Bandcamp, and you'll probably be hearing more about that from that young chap as he put out more music, and I'm going to be continuing supporting him. Then followed up with Nate 8 with Afterlife featuring the dopest, all the way from Mumbai, along with Nathan Thomas. And right now listening to the Chicago sounds, bouncy Chicago sounds of Demetrius and Hey Hands, with Full Play, the Say My Name edit. Another discovery I found on Bandcamp. And the EP you need to look for is called Tak Wis, the remixes. So let's keep the broken vibe going and keep it in the mix. This is the FSR Radio Show.

0: Yes, people, it's come to that time. We are almost done. Got 5 minutes before we end this show. And hopefully you enjoyed it and it was what you needed for this crazy, crazy period of piece of history, worldwide history that we're going through right now. One thing I always tell people, we will be all right. Just carry on with your day. Okay? So let's do this. We started off with the broken sounds of Mo Rights with Fok. I have to be careful what I said. Fok Genocidi. Spelled F-O-K. Sorry, I didn't swear. The broken beat version. Hailing from Amsterdam with that one. Then straight into the sounds of Last Nubian. Good head from those guys. Along with Gold Bar featuring Josh Leon Array with Dance Together. And you find that on Sean McCabe's Good Vibrations Volume 3, and which he has put out as vinyl.
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0: Salt in Nigeria. 32 number ones in Botswana. 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
1: Easy. 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Started off with Soul to Soul. Joy, 1992. On Vogue, the hip-hop mixes, 1991. And Blue Boy, 97. Remember Me. '85, Luther Vandross. She's so good to me. It's Soul Kitchen with me, Des Mitchell. 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

0: music. Roberta Flack, Donny Hathaway, You Are My Heaven. Luther Vandross, You're So Good To Me. Stephanie Mills, You're Putting A Little Rush On Me, 83. Dennis Taylor, Enough Is Enough, from 2017. And J.T. Taylor, Feel The Need, 1991. Music! Soul Kitchen, that's so we do it. You're with me, Des Mitchell, taking you through. Hold tight, coming right back after these words.
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Kissing Game, 1990, Jones Girls, I Won't Let You Take It Back, 79 for Funky Bunny, Alexandra O'Neill, The Lovers, 1987, and Dino Terrell, 1986. You can

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Gene Harris doing Stevie Wonder's As from 1977. 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

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It's been so long. Shouts going out to Mr. Paul O'Neill. Reminding me of this one. 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

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Tune in a big bit. So, George McRae, It's Been So Long, 75, 52nd Street, Tell Me How It Feels, 1986, Maze, Frankie Beverly, Before I Let Go, 81, Jackson Sisters, I Believe in Miracles, 1980, re-released again in 87. Did You Know the Original Was 73 by Mark Capani, for the collectors amongst you. And this from 87, Lilo Thomas, The Story of the Sexy Girl.

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3: 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Change, Luther on vocal, Glow of Love, written in the stars.

0: It was MFSB, Mother, Father, Sister, Brother. The track was called Sexy. It was 1975, and it was groovy. It deserves this.
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I'd love to give a special shout out to all who attended the Sunday Club. My Interpretations with Ronnie Law, featuring Deborah Lords and Larry Dunn. 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
1: And the music continues with Classy Vocals. I'm your host in the Kitten Club, of course. And you know what?
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Aeonia and Alma Amor. 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
1: From Eric Briggs, this is now Jay Wild Beaching. Althea Rinhouse should say featuring. What is wrong? The music continues, and guess where?
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0: You know, I'm going to go into a feature straight after this. Holly Sill, going back in time with LA to London. Taken from the album All We Need. Special shouts go now to Mark G, to Damon. Also, special shouts go out to Jerry Shillingford. And I have to say, special shouts go out to the boss himself, Mr. Winston Gordon from Summit Records.
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2: 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Or should say Gotti Lee.

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1: From Mark Gottlieb. I'll keep getting that right and wrong. So Alfie Renee, how you doing? How you feeling here in the Kitten Club with yours truly? I'll call for

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1: Well, it's reaching that closing part of the show. And this is Daryl B featuring Tim Bowman, 175. Hope you've enjoyed the show today. It's been a bit of a mixture, but I've really enjoyed it today, apart from a few mistakes, but you know, it's one of those. So until next time, here in the Kitten Club, yours truly, Frenchie, take care.

0: From London to Brazil, from New Zealand to Russia, from Tokyo to New York, to New York, to New York, to New York, to New York.
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Well, hello to you, and to you. It's Paul J here, once again for another episode of the Kitten Club Smooth Jazz Show here on Sonic Stream Radio. How you doing? Hope you've had a great week. We're back here again. Oh, and today's show is going to be the best of the last 10 shows. So, you know, I always do, after 10 shows, I always do a best of. So we're going to take a little step back into the last 2 months and, or 8 weeks, should I say, and pick out some of the best tracks that we've played on the show. So that there, just then, a track called Moments, featuring the great vocals of Valerie Pinkston. I've got to say the Valerie Pinkston from Chapter 8. That was David Benoit from his album Shadows from 1991. And then before that, we had Gretchen Parlato. Haven't played enough of her recently. Been playing her loads over all the jazz shows that we've had. That was from 2011, and the album's called The Lost and Found, and that was Winter Wind. And we kicked off the show with my man George Duke from his album Cool from 2000, and All About You. So, well, we've got 24 great jazz tracks to squeeze in into 2 hours. Will we be able to do it? Well, we can if I talk less and play more. So up next, it's Lita. I can say Lita Galloway from the album The Naked Truth, and this is One of These Nights.

0: La Costa by Natalie Cole from 1977. And before that, we had Boney James and Butter from his album Send One Your Love. And that trio of songs was started off with Lita. Why can't I never say that name? Lita Galloway and One of These Nights. So we're here in the Kitten Club. Thank you for joining us once again. We're here every Tuesday and Wednesday night between 10 and midnight. And tonight it's me in the seat. So the show this week, it's the best of the last 10 shows. The best tracks that I've played in the last 10 shows. Well, in my opinion anyway, my humble opinion. And I hope that you're going to agree with the tracks that I've chosen. Like this one, this beautiful, beautiful track by Anita Baker.
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0: Are you enjoying it? I hope you are. Smooth jazz here on Sonic Stream Radio. We are in the Kitten Club, and that was Kirk Whalum featuring Shy and Can't Stand the Rain. Before that, we had Jonathan Butler and Thoughts of You, and we started a trio of songs off with Anita Baker from her compositions album, and that was Lonely. We're going to talk so much less today, and we're going to just play more music.
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I just cannot get enough of Bill Perry's voice. It's just so good, so good. From 2007, the album by Naji, the album's called Rising Sun, and that's Romance the Night, featuring Phil Perry on vocal. And before that, we had Marion Meadows and the title track from his 2009 album, Secrets. And the trio started off with Gerald Albright and Norman Brown, Champagne Life, featuring Selena Albright, that is Gerald's daughter, on vocal, and Gerald on the bass. The bass line in that song. Ah, so good. Anyway, we come to the end of the first hour of the Kitten Club Smooth Jazz Show. And as we kick into the second half, this is the best of the last 10 shows, the best tracks that I think I've played over the last 8 weeks. So up next, it's Dave Grusin from Mountain Dance.

0: really do love that track. So good. Jazz Nova and Lucky Girl. And before that, I'm so into my jazz trombone. It's crazy. Jeff Bradshaw from 2023. And Make Some Time featuring the beautiful vocals of Eric Robeson. And we started that trio off with Dave Grusin and Friends and Strangers. I can just see someone playing the piano on the desktop trying to imitate that. So you're here with me. It's Paul J in the Kitten Club. This is the last 10 shows I've just gone back and I've just picked out from each one of those shows what I think were the best tracks on that episode. So that's what we're doing. This is the third one that I've done because there's two others that were before. We might even go back to those at some stage. Anyway, when I can't be bothered to record the show. Anyway, stop it. Right, we move on. Michael Franks, he's got an album called Barefoot on the Beach. And it features the vocals of Valerie Simpson from Ashford and Simpson. And this track, definitely gets into my top 100 jazz tunes. I'm going to try and compile a top 100 for that. There is one going on for R&B and soul on the From Me To You show on a Sunday. But we're in the Kitten Club, so it's all jazz. Jazz all the way.
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from 1993. That's Stan Clark featuring Howard Hewitt trying to reproduce that beautiful track that they did in the 80s, Heaven Sent, with this version. Well, not this version, but this track, Fantasy Love, which it's not a bad effort. I'll give it five. No, it's not a bad effort at all. Not a bad effort at all. And before that, we had Patrice Rushton from 1997 and Arrival from the Signature album. And we started that trio off with Michael Franks from his Barefoot on the Beach album. And Now Love Has No End, featuring Valerie Simpson. So we are into the last half hour. Let's try and squeeze more smooth jazz in just for you.

0: I think that's my favorite track of the last 10 shows. My God, I cannot get enough of that track. Oh, Stan Sargent from his album called Connection, and the vocal is by Lamont Dozier Jr. That's the son of the famous Lamont Dozier. And that was a track called More. And before that, we had the Jones Girls from 1981 and Love Don't Ever Say Goodbye featuring Grover Washington Jr. And we started that trio off with Jared Lawson and Be the Change. So we're getting close to the end. It's the last minutes, last orders. Amanda, hi. Amanda just walked in. Amanda, can you just let the people know that there is 15 minutes left, please?
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so in love with that song. Oh yes, 1981, Paddy Austin from her album Every Home Should Have One, and that is The Island. I'm off to my island tomorrow. Anyway, keep it a secret. And before that we had The Crusaders and It Happens Every Day, and that trio of songs is going to be completed with my final song tonight, or this afternoon, depending on when you're listening to it. So that's the best of the last 10 shows. We'll have a new show for you next week. Leaving you with George Duke. Of course, we started with George. Let's finish with George. Never be another. Have yourselves a fantastic week. And please take care of each other. See you.

kicking off with a classic. Tyra, Angel, open brackets, Beloved, 8 p.m. After Dark Vocal. Hello everyone, my name is Paul Lewis, sonicstream.net, on a show called House Elements. All are welcome. Let's

doing the remix duties. Booker T's Kings of Soul. Back to Life, Soul to Soul, taken from the EP, House Remixes.

lifted from the album Judgment. Tent City. And it's very apt right now. This is called Summer of Love, the extended mix.

some newness for you from Spen. Heaven Must Be Like This. Open brackets, the original mix. Coming up next, Soul Dynamic.

You're locked onto SonicStream.net with Paul Lewis on a show called House Elements. 20 minutes up to the hour now. Still going strong. Where have you been?

Soul Dynamic doing what they do. Cut called Messing Around. Coming up next, Detroit Rising. From the EP Lost Grooves Volume 2.

you like your house bits, fuses and broken bits, get this album, Lost Grooves Volume 2, Detroit Rising, Jonathan Quash and Brooke Rogers. That's called Talking Wolves, Brooke Rogers remix.

seems like everybody wants to go back to the old school, no cell phones. 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But the very same people.

And as we go back to the old school, check this out. DJ City and DJ Nature, Mr. Bungo Edits, Volume 4 EP. This is called Straightforward, open brackets, Non-Stop. We are here vibing you up, sunnystream.net, 1 hour in. And we still got loads of tunes to go. Stick with us. My name is Paul Lewis.

And that was the Brock Rogers Broken Beat remix. Saheed Mohammed right now, In Her Light, featuring Sheldon Ray. 20 minutes past the hour, with 40 minutes to go. Paul Lewis, Sonic Stream.

She don't just move, she testifies every motion.

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2: Real people. 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And folk. I never knew. Open bracket, folk remix. This is the OJ's giving you words of wisdom.

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I don't know why. 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

I'd love to give a special shout out to all who attended the Sunday Club. My Interpretations with Ronnie Law, featuring Deborah Lords and Larry Dunn. 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
1: 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Althea Rinhouse should say Beatry. What is wrong? 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

0: You know, I'm going to go into a feature straight after this. Ollie Silk going back in time with LA to London. Taken from the album All We Need. Special shouts go now to Mark G, to Damon. Also special shouts go out to Jerry Shillingford. And I have to say special shouts going out to the boss himself, Mr. Winston Gordon from Summit Records.
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